0: Mundo Livre. Mundo Livre.
1: 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Hi, this is Colin Hay from Men at Work. Into my life. And you're listening to Into My Life. Mundo Livre FM. Carpets

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And you know what I'm talking about. Just let me know if you wanna go to that whole mile on the range. They got a lot of nice girls. I'm racing.

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I say you look so fine that I really want to make you mine. Come on and get your kicks. Now you don't need

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I say you look so fine that I really want to make you mine. 4, 5, 6, come on and get your kicks. Now you don't need